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8: Good evening, I'm Todd Stapleton with WKRV Weather. It's brought to you by Ricky R. Cox Land Surveying. For tonight, showers and thunderstorms. For tonight, we'll see a low of 66. For tomorrow, Friday, showers and thunderstorms. Could see heavy rain with a high of 79. Ricky R. Cox Land Surveying handles all types of surveys. They've been in business for over 30 years. 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
10: This is severe weather season. Severe thunderstorms and tornadoes can develop rapidly. At WKRV and WPME, we'll keep you informed when severe weather is a possibility. 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We'll bring you the latest forecasts from the National Weather Service and current radar reports. 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

0: Meatloaf. I'd do anything for love. I'm Mike Walsh. I thank you for listening. And steer clear from Madison Square Garden for the entire 4th of July weekend. The streets are going to be closed for the Taylor Travis wedding. The 2nd through the 4th. They're just like us, the rich and famous.
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1: Good evening, I'm Todd Stapleton with WKRV Weather. 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For tonight, showers and thunderstorms. For tonight, we'll see a low of 66. For tomorrow, Friday, showers and thunderstorms. Could see heavy rain with a high of 79. Ricky R. Cox Land Surveying handles all types of surveys. 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

0: We got the beat. That's the Go-Go's. I'm Mike Walsh with a life hack for the lovers. 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
7: Good evening, I'm Todd Stapleton with WKRV Weather. 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For tonight, showers and thunderstorms. For tonight, we'll see a low of 66. For tomorrow, Friday, showers and thunderstorms. Could see heavy rain with a high of 79. Ricky R. Cox Land Surveying handles all types of surveys. They've been in business for over 30 years. 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

0: This was their first top 10 hit following the departure of Peter Cetera. It has Jason Scheff on lead vocals. 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
7: 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It is night number 2 of the 40th Annual Montgomery County Fair in Butler. Tonight will be the Junior Miss and Little Miss pageants along with the Beef Show. 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

0: Elton John, Philadelphia Freedom. I'm Mike Walsh. I thank you for listening. Ooh, you know, you can go down some pretty frightening rabbit holes when you're on the interwebs late at night. And I found a thread where doctors and nurses are talking about the latest scary health trends. Vaping, not good for you. Energy drinks, misusing GLP-1 drugs, and e-bikes. This is from doctors, people. Ooh, this cancer smells like blueberry muffins.
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1: Good evening, I'm Todd Stapleton with WKRV Weather. 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For tonight, showers and thunderstorms. For tonight, we'll see a low of 66. For tomorrow, Friday, showers and thunderstorms. Could see heavy rain with a high of 79. Ricky R. Cox Land Surveying handles all types of surveys. They've been in business for over 30 years. 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

0: two princes. That's the Spin Doctors. I'm Mike Walsh with a knowledge dump. All right, so who do you think drinks more, men or women? Women, you know, especially after they're married. Science found single women tend to drink less than married women. Married men tend to drink less than divorced or unmarried men. Well, it's because they're not married to us. Bottoms up.
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10: Good evening, I'm Todd Stapleton with WKRV Weather. 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For tonight, showers and thunderstorms. For tonight, we'll see a low of 66. For tomorrow, Friday, showers and thunderstorms. Could see heavy rain with a high of 79. Ricky R. Cox Land Surveying handles all types of surveys. 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
0: 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Romantics. 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

0: After the Fire. That's Der Kommissar. I'm Mike Walsh. This is probably not surprising. Survey says 92% of parents say screen time brings joy to the household. Yeah, otherwise you're going to have to raise them.
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1: Good evening, I'm Todd Stapleton, WKRV Weather. 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For tonight, showers and thunderstorms. For tonight, we'll see a low of 66. For tomorrow, Friday, showers and thunderstorms. Could see heavy rain with a high of 79. Ricky R. Cox Land Surveying handles all types of surveys. They've been in business for over 30 years. 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

0: I'm sorry. I'm Mike Walsh. That's Billy Joel. 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
0: Good evening, I'm Todd Stapleton with WKRV Weather. 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For tonight, showers and thunderstorms. For tonight, we'll see a low of 66. For tomorrow, Friday, showers and thunderstorms. Could see heavy rain with a high of 79. Ricky R. Cox Land Surveying handles all types of surveys. They've been in business for over 30 years. Give them a call, 283-2637, or check them out on Facebook.
13: Mark your calendar for Sheldon Pub Schulte's Bailey Fest 2 and raffle coming up on Saturday, July 18th from 3 to 7 p.m. at the Fayette County Fairgrounds in Brownstown. 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There will be over 20 firearms up for deck of card drawings. All proceeds go to Darren Bailey for governor, and Darren Bailey will be in attendance for the event. Tickets will go fast for this event, so contact PUP today for tickets at 618-267-0572. That's 618-267-0572. At Sheldon PUP Schulte's Bailey Fest 2 and raffle coming up on Saturday, July 18th at the Fayette County Fairgrounds in Brownstown. 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

0: 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He would like you to write a song for him. I said, that's great. He came. Recorded for their 14th studio album, Chicago 17. 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
14: 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It is night number 2 of the 40th annual Montgomery County Fair in Butler. Tonight will be the Junior Miss and Little Miss pageants along with the Beef Show. 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

0: We're almost there. Friday, I'm in love. That's Cure. I'm Mike Walsh. I thank you for listening. And William Shatner is thinking about bringing his upcoming metal album to the live stage. 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
1: Good evening, I'm Todd Stapleton with WKRV Weather. 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For tonight, showers and thunderstorms. For tonight, we'll see a low of 66. For tomorrow, Friday, showers and thunderstorms. Could see heavy rain with a high of 79. Ricky R. Cox Land Surveying handles all types of surveys. 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

0: Aerosmith. Dude looks like a lady. I'm Mike Walsh. So, I don't know. You probably hear me stumbling around on this very radio program a lot, and you're like, what is wrong with his mouth? Well, you know, I'm not the only one who can't get my tongue to do what I want it to. In fact, survey says the average American, pew-pew, makes between 7 and 22 slips of the tongue every day. Ow! Biting it is the worst.
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12: Good evening, I'm Todd Stapleton with WKRV Weather. 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For tonight, showers and thunderstorms. For tonight, we'll see a low of 66. For tomorrow, Friday, showers and thunderstorms. Could see heavy rain with a high of 79. Ricky R. Cox Land Surveying handles all types of surveys. They've been in business for over 30 years. 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
1: 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For this morning, showers and thunderstorms are likely. See an overnight low of 66. Showers and storms likely later on today. Could see heavy rain with a high of 79. Chance of showers and storms tonight, we'll see a low of 67. Chance of showers and storms on Saturday, the high 84. 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

0: 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I'm Harley. 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Did you know that after marriage, women tend to start drinking more? Men drink less than when they were single. So yeah, apparently it's the husbands driving their wives to drink. Hey, one of us has to be the responsible one, right?
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9: 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For this morning, showers and thunderstorms are likely. See an overnight low of 66. Showers and storms likely later on today. Could see heavy rain with a high of 79. Chance of showers and storms tonight, we'll see a low of 67. Chance of showers and storms on Saturday, the high 84. 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

Coming up, the song that is played every time Germany scores a goal. And I've got the Eagles to follow in excess. Why are we whispering?

0: Peter Schilling and Major Tom. Did you know that for years, that song has actually been the goal celebration song for the German national football, we call it soccer team. And every time Germany scores a goal in this World Cup here in the States, that song will be played. Well, the original version in German anyway.
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1: 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For this morning, showers and thunderstorms are likely. See an overnight low of 66. Showers and storms likely later on today. Could see heavy rain with a high of 79. Chance of showers and storms tonight. We'll see a low of 67. Chance of showers and storms on Saturday, the high 84. 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

The Van Halen rule is now law. Well, sort of. I'll explain coming up. And I've got 38 special after Steve Perry. Here's Foolish Heart.

0: Hold on loosely. Well, they call it the Van Halen rule, infamously started by Van Halen, who insisted that backstage at every concert, there'd be a bowl of M&Ms with the brown ones removed. It was their way of testing the attention to detail of the venues they would be performing at. Well, now that Van Halen rule is into effect permanently, as M&Ms have announced, they're taking out the brown M&Ms along with the blue ones in order to remove all artificial colors from their products. Too bad. The blue ones tasted the best. You know they all taste different, right? I will die on that hill.
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7: 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For this morning, showers and thunderstorms are likely. See an overnight low of 66. Showers and storms likely later on today. Could see heavy rain with a high of 79. Chance of showers and storms tonight, we'll see a low of 67. Chance of showers and storms on Saturday, the high 84. 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
9: This is severe weather season. Severe thunderstorms and tornadoes can develop rapidly. 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
0: A rock icon who will perform at an upcoming all-women's music festival. And I've got The Who on the way after you, too.

0: Stevie Nicks, Don Henley, Leather and Lace. Stevie Nicks has been announced as one of the headliners for the all-new Daisy Chain Fields Festival, started by the pop icon Olivia Rodrigo. It will feature Sarah McLachlan, who originated the first all-women's music festival. That would be Lilith Fair, along with the Chapel Roan and a number of other female artists.
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0: 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We continue to play this great music, and no one gets hurt. 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
1: Good morning, I'm Todd Stapleton with WKRV Weather. 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For this morning, showers and thunderstorms are likely. See an overnight low of 66. Showers and storms likely later on today. Could see heavy rain with a high of 79. Chance of showers and storms tonight. We'll see a low of 67. Chance of showers and storms on Saturday, the high 84. 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

0: Civil Minds, don't you forget about me. And if you'd like to hear all about the history of Simple Minds, check out the new memoir from singer Jim Kerr and his bandmate Charlie Burchill. It is called All Our Secrets Are the Same.
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6: 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For this morning, showers and thunderstorms are likely. See an overnight low of 66. Showers and storms likely later on today. Could see heavy rain with a high of 79. Chance of showers and storms tonight. We'll see a low of 67. Chance of showers and storms on Saturday, the high 84. 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
1: 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For this morning, showers and thunderstorms are likely. See an overnight low of 66. Showers and storms likely later on today. Could see heavy rain with a high of 79. Chance of showers and storms tonight, we'll see a low of 67. Chance of showers and storms on Saturday, the high 84. 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

A music icon who just got a kidney transplant coming up after U2.

0: Daryl Hall, John Oates, and Out of Touch. Well, I guess we've been out of touch with Daryl Hall for quite some time because we had no idea he even was in need of a kidney transplant. He recently announced that he got one, and he gave a special thanks to the very kind and generous living kidney donor. We don't know the identity of the donor, but we do know it's not John Oates. Those two, not friends anymore.
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10: 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For this morning, showers and thunderstorms are likely. See an overnight low of 66. Showers and storms likely later on today. Could see heavy rain with a high of 79. Chance of showers and storms tonight. We'll see a low of 67. Chance of showers and storms on Saturday, the high 84. 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
12: This is severe weather season. Severe thunderstorms and tornadoes can develop rapidly. And WKRV and WPME will keep you informed when severe weather is a possibility. 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
0: Top things women say their husbands can improve upon, and I swear I'm going to keep the list short because I don't have that much time. And I've got When in Rome and Bon Jovi coming up after Steve Winwood.

0: When in Rome, the promise, I'm Harley. 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
1: 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For this morning, showers and thunderstorms are likely. See an overnight low of 66. Showers and storms likely later on today. Could see heavy rain with a high of 79. Chance of showers and storms tonight, we'll see a low of 67. Chance of showers and storms on Saturday, the high 84. 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

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We'll be right there with you. 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

If you're trying to get someone to do a favor for you, a little trick that might help them say yes. Plus Genesis and Skynyrd on the way after Roxette.

0: Genesis, Throwing It All Away. I'm Harley, and if you need a favor from someone, ask them well in advance. Studies have found that people are much more likely to say yes to doing a favor for a friend if they have enough time to plan for doing that favor. They're less likely to just drop anything at the last minute and do it. But here's the thing. Whatever day you need help moving, I'm busy.
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1: 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For this morning, showers and thunderstorms are likely. See an overnight low of 66. Showers and storms likely later on today. Could see heavy rain with a high of 79. Chance of showers and storms tonight, we'll see a low of 67. Chance of showers and storms on Saturday, the high 84. 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
1: 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For this morning, showers and thunderstorms are likely. See an overnight low of 66. Showers and storms likely later on today. Could see heavy rain with a high of 79. Chance of showers and storms tonight. We'll see a low of 67. Chance of showers and storms on Saturday, the high 84. 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
6: 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Thank you so much for having us on this Friday. 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
2: From the Country Financial Studio, I'm Rita Frazier. This is the RFD Livestock Report, checking in with Katie Brown, Mid-Illinois pig farmer and the president of the Illinois Pork Producers, just returning from a trip to the nation's capital. And Katie, from what we saw on social media from IPPA, you guys were well received.
3: Yeah, I think it was a really good trip, definitely beneficial. Glad that we made the trip out there. We tried to get in connection with Senator Durbin earlier and couldn't do that, so we made it out there and made it happen.
2: So tell us about your messaging and who joined you on the trip.
3: Yeah, I was excited because we asked Julie Mashoff to join us, as well as Jennifer Tyree and I. We all made it out to D.C. to go and talk to Senator Durbin about the Farm Bill, the importance of the Farm Bill, and more importantly, the wording that needed to be in there to take care of some of the issues that we're having with Prop 12.
2: All right, first of all, that's a power trio right there.
3: It was, I learned a lot. Julie's been doing this a time or two. Jennifer has as well. So I feel like I was learning alongside some of the greats. So
2: yeah.
3: It was really fun.
2: So tell us what that language should look like in order to protect your industry in the future.
3: Yeah, so whenever we came out there, our biggest message is the fact that that language needed to be in the Farm Bill to essentially make Prop 12 go away. We talked to him specifically to make it relatable, to understand the need for Prop 12 to go away, to not be an issue that pork producers are seeing, and especially here in Illinois. Right now in the state of Illinois, less than 5% of our operations are compliant. So it's an issue that we see as something, if we don't do something now, it's going to have a great trickle-down effect to not just folks who own sows, but folks like myself who are production partners who get baby pigs, get wean pigs in, and raise them out to finishing. So it doesn't affect just larger producers. It affects the family farm. It affects those production partners. And I think that's the message that we really sent home with Senator Durbin and made him aware that, you know, this is a big issue. It might be controversial to talk about, but it's important.
2: As you guys as an industry have been sharing all along, it potentially could touch every single segment of ag.
3: Yes, absolutely. If you think about Prop 12, what essentially it does is it changed the square footage that gestating sows have. Right now, on average, you would have around 17 and a half, let's say, square feet per sow or gilt. And that's wanting to change it to 24. And you think, oh, that doesn't seem like that much. But in the grand scheme of things, you have a couple options whenever we're talking about converting and being compliant with Prop 12. You can either decrease your mated inventory, so decrease the size of your sow farm by around 28%. Or not only can you decrease it, but you can, let's say, build. Let's just build some more sow farms. Also knowing that construction costs are extremely high, and the cost of that is more than I think that a farmer is able to do right now. And I think that it's just leading to the importance of trying to make sure that we don't have to be forced to be compliant with Prop 12.
2: Katie Brown, President, Illinois Pork Producers. This program brought to you by the Illinois Livestock

0: Good Friday to you from the Country Financial Studio. It's time once again for RFD Illinois. I'm DeLoss Young.
1: Oh, Chico stick. Is it Chico stick that you got here? Is it Chico stick?
0: Let's see. It's spelled Chico stick. Chico stick. Remember this thing?
1: I absolutely do.
0: First of all, so I saw one yesterday at the convenience store and got it. Impulse buy.
1: Mm.
0: They were all broken in the middle. I don't know if that's just the way
1: What's
0: they're
1: in
0: made.
1: There? What is that stuff on the outside? It's like red asphalt or something.
0: So a Chico stick is crunchy peanut butter rolled in toasted coconut. I always thought it had a unique taste. Love Chico. You know, Chico stick was one of those, you rarely saw it, but it was like at the softball concession stand.
1: I was just
0: going
1: to say that. That is one of my go-tos.
0: So there are two things I think about with the concession stand. One is Chico stick. You know, there's Fun Dip. Remember Fun Dip?
1: Oh, yeah.
0: Fun Dip was a giant stick of sugar used as a
1: spoon.
0: Sticking
1: to sugar.
0: To get powdered sugar. And when you ate
1: with
0: it.
1: With a lot of dye
0: yeah,
1: in
0: now
1: it.
0: You got the stick wet, and so now it picks up the powdered sugar even better. Full of dye, full of just pure garbage. That you're eating at 8 o'clock at night because it's a softball game. But I had not seen a Chico stick in a long time.
1: Are you going to eat that sometime during the lunch break? Or?
0: The thing about the coconut, like I don't like Almond Joy. I don't like Mounds. I'm not a coconut guy. But if you put enough peanut butter around it, yeah, you're getting something. Stay with us. This is RFD Illinois.

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0: 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Lots to talk about this week.
3: We're digesting, Kevin, really what we all thought was at least encouraging news from the president and from the nation's capital that could mean year-round E15 and really lots of things for farmers.
4: A lot of stuff has rolled out in the last few days from Washington. Started with, we saw the Farm Bill text released by the Senate Ag Committee. It does mirror a lot of what the House passed. They scaled back some of it in some areas and some of the things that the chairman, Bozeman, has said has been a little more controversial, that since they have to have a little more bipartisan approach in the Senate, he's got to take those things out. So the thing we got to remember is the Senate will pass a version, hopefully soon, and then you've got House version already passed, the Senate version, so they'll have to go to conference committee. That's when the real negotiations will happen. So we're looking at that. Can't be any appropriations in that, of course. So it's just limited to the substance. So we're hearing that Chairman Bozeman wants to have a markup when they get back from their July recess. They're on recess right now. And they'll come back and they'll have just a few weeks before their August recess. So I think they can squeeze a markup in there in committee. I don't know if they can squeeze an actual floor vote in. Floor time on the Senate is pretty tight. With some of the other big ticket issues items, I don't think we'll see a farm bill vote on the floor quite yet. We also saw that the White House announced in a letter to congressional members that they've been in negotiations on a supplemental appropriation bill, and a part of that is providing about $11.1 billion for farm assistance. $10 million of that would be split between row crops and specialty crops. $1.1 would be set aside for the disaster payments and the things that Florida has dealt with this past year. That's out there, and then we're in that letter it also put that the president supports making E15 year-round. I think most of the commodity groups are in line with that, and so it'll be a package of a part of a big omnibus budget bill because, of course, the base of this supplemental appropriation being discussed is about $87 billion in defense spending requests for the Iran military actions and those things. So we'll see how that plays out, too. So I think that kind of takes front burner on Senate floor time. Farm bill, unfortunately, probably won't get that floor time, but hopefully will be a part of that supplemental for the E15 and some another bridge payment for farmers.
3: Any room for or any reason for farmers to talk to their legislators when they're home for the 4th of July holiday? You mentioned the recess. Is there room to make a difference? What's your advice?
4: There is always an opportunity, especially with 4th of July weekend. That's no better time to campaign and politic for our issues is when they're home campaigning, because we do have an election coming up. So, the biggest thing is one is stress again that we want a permanent farm bill. If we get a permanent farm bill and we have some adjustments to the formulas and those things, hopefully we won't need a lot of these bridge payments and things. Our policy is very clear. We want to see a stable farm bill that provides predictability, great estimates, planning ability for farmers to plan for the future. So that's the thing to push for. Year-round E15, we would really like to support that. So that would be the two with your congressional delegation to really push.
3: Speaking of election season, this is also activator season. Explain that process and how important it is for membership.
4: Well, activator is the organization's political action committees. We have two of them, one on the state side, which endorses and looks at endorsing members of the General Assembly. We have a federal one that does just U.S. House of Representatives. We don't make endorsements in any of the statewide races, governor, U.S. Senate, those things. But it is truly a grassroots process. The board of directors look at the incumbents, they look at voting records, and put them out there as a guideline. It really comes down to the heart of the program, which is local farmers from each county farm bureau sitting down in a legislative district in making endorsement decisions. They're the ones that make the decisions. Staff doesn't do it. The IFB board doesn't do it. The County Farm Bureau boards don't do it. It's those individual trustees sit down and look at that. It looks at how a member in the General Assembly or U.S. House Representative voted. Also takes into account some of the other things, some of the things that we don't always see. Intangibles. Did they co-sponsor key bills? Especially in Washington, they're always signing coalition letters. All those factors the board looks at and puts in there to help guide the trustees to give them some information. But it comes down to this is that at the end of the day, endorsements are made for candidates that we feel, that our local farmers feel, will advance the policies of farmers. And then through private donations from members, we can support those candidates. No dues dollars are used to give donations to candidates, pay for campaign ads or any of that stuff. We just don't give them cash. We actually go out and do active things to help promote them and that candidate only.
0: Kevin Simlow, Executive Director, Governmental Affairs and Commodities, IFB. Hear the complete seven with Kevin each week at farmweeknow.com. Back with more farm news in a moment.
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0: Welcome to Profit Watch Energy, a weekly look at the news and numbers that impact your pocketbook. Here's DeLaw Shonky.
2: Talking fuel and specifically E15 with Jeff Cooper, President, CEO of the Renewable Fuels Association. We saw news on Wednesday about a supplemental package from the White House, which included aid for farmers and also included year-round E15.
6: Yes, absolutely. Yesterday, the Trump administration sent a request for supplemental funding, primarily to help pay for the war in Iran. But there are several other provisions in there where the administration is saying, hey, our agencies need some more resources. There was a $10 billion request in there for emergency assistance for farmers. But also included in that request was a call on Congress to get year-round E15 legislation done as part of any supplemental funding package. But things have sort of slowed down, and we're not seeing a whole lot of progress in the Senate. So we think it's very helpful. The Trump administration is, again, trying to light a fire under the Senate to get this legislation across the goal line.
2: I assume as a supplemental, that's not something that would take 4 to 6 months to get across, right? Hopefully it has a much faster timetable.
6: That's right. These are usually quick turnaround requests, and it's not unusual at all for a president to send a supplemental funding request to Congress when more resources are needed to address important priorities and things that are happening. And so it is definitely refreshing to see that we're back in the game and have a potential vehicle to get this thing across the goal line.
2: What is there to gain by having it year-round?
6: Well, really what to gain is marketplace certainty. And what we've heard from retailers over and over and over again is, look, we would love to sell E15, but we're not going to, and we're not going to make the modest investments needed if we don't know with 100% certainty that we can offer that fuel to our customers 365 days a year. And so this legislation would remove that obstacle. It would give retailers that guarantee that, yes, this product can be sold every day of the year without any interruption.
2: Do you have any numbers, bushels, gallons, anything like that, that would also be beneficial?
6: If E15 replaced today's existing gasoline, which is 10% ethanol, you're talking about additional demand for about 6 billion gallons of ethanol. So that's 2.5 billion bushels of new corn demand. It's not going to happen overnight, but it can happen quickly, and we saw it happen quickly when we transitioned to E10 nationwide. And this administration, I think, has long recognized that, boy, it would be nice if we were able to do more to utilize our resources here rather than relying on exports. And as you pointed out, we know farmers are going to continue seeing increased productivity year over year over year. And if we don't have a home for that existing production, the alternative is you greatly reduce the amount of corn that we're planting, and that means fewer farmers and fewer opportunities in agriculture. So this is one way to open a new market and really inject some demand-driven dynamics back into that marketplace at a time when that's really needed.
2: Jeff Cooper with the Renewable Fuels Association. AAA says the average national gasoline price, $3.92, 59 cents less than last month, 69 more than last year. Diesel, $4.95 and a half, is 64 less than last month, $1.24 more than a year ago. In Illinois, $4.21 for regular, down 73 from last month, up 73 from last year. Diesel, $5.18, 84 and a half cents less than last month, $1.45 more than last year.
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2: Fertilizer prices, according to the regular DTN survey, showed mostly lower values compared to a month ago, and that's the second week in a row that's happened. Urea is 12% less expensive, $731 per ton. UAN 32 was 7% lower, $544. The others were just slightly less. MAP at 910, 1034-0 at 723, anhydrous at 1,091 per ton, UAN 28 at 511. On a price per pound of nitrogen basis, the average urea price was 79 cents, anhydrous 67, UAN 28, 91 cents, UAN 32 at 85 cents. Compared to a year ago, potash is 4% more expensive, with 1034-0, 8% more expensive than a year ago. UAN 32 is 10%, urea 12, DAP 13, MAP 15, UAN 28 is 23, and anhydrous 41% more expensive compared to last year. Now, hogs and pigs quarterly report was released yesterday. U.S. inventory as of June 1 was 73.7 million head, just slightly less than a year ago, slightly less than the first quarter of the year. Breeding inventory is down 1%, 5.88 million head. Market inventory at 67.8 million was up just slightly from last year, down slightly from last quarter. Pig crop at 33.5 million, and the average pig save per litter at 11.87 was slightly better than a year ago. Look at the Illinois numbers as of June 1. Ag Statistics says the breeding herd went down 20,000, 620,000. While the number of market hogs went down 230,000 to 4.68 million head, 5.3 million for an inventory is 5% less than where we were last year at this time. The Iowa number went up 2%. Minnesota went up 2%. And North Carolina went down 5%. Finally, a little change in mortgage rates. The average 30-year fixed rate was 6.49% through Wednesday, according to Freddie Mac. The week before was 6.47%. Mortgage rates have averaged around 6.5% for a number of weeks now. Meanwhile, the Fed's key gauge of inflation, the Personal Consumption Expenditures Index, was up 4.1% in May, and it was 3.8% in April. Markets at its highest level since October of 2023. Bank of America earlier this week suggested there could be 3 interest rate hikes this year. RFD, Illinois.
1: With the RFD Ag Market Summary for this Friday morning, I'm Jim Taylor. Corn, beans, and Chicago wheat all finishing Thursday higher. July corn closing 414 and three quarters, up 7 3/4. September corn 424 and a quarter, up 8.5. And December corn 443, up 8 1/4. July beans closing 1127 1/2, up 18 3/4. August beans up 20 1/4, 1137. November beans 1157, up 22. July Chicago wheat finishing 591, up 5 1/4.
7: September wheat up 5.5, 601.5, and December wheat 618 and a quarter up 5.5. July bean meal 308.20, that's up 460, and July bean oil on Thursday 70.81, up $1.35. Current electronic overnight trading, July corn down 2.25, September corn down 1.5, and December corn 442 down a penny. July beans down 7.25, August beans down 7.25, and November beans 11.49 1/4 down 7.75. July wheat in the overnight down 11.75, September wheat down 11, and December wheat 608 down 10.25. Outside markets this morning, September Brent crude oil down 249.73.02. August gold contract 40.53.10, up 550. Livestock trade from Thursday, August feeders 373.30, up 37 cents. September feeder 371.37, up 75 cents. June live cattle 257.40, up $1.40. August live cattle 247.22, up 70 cents. July lean hogs 92.70, down $1.15. August lean hogs 96.60, down a dime. Cash livestock, walnut livestock auction, steers 247.50 the top. Illinois direct barrels and gilts trading steady on Thursday, 57 to 67. 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
8: This is early morning weather report for Friday from meteorologist Paul Otto for listeners on the RFD Radio Network. Overnight, the switch from an east-to-west movement of the bands of heavy rain to now include an additional push to the northeast has all started, and ultimately it's going to get the precipitation as far north as I-80, as an additional 1 to 2.5 inches of rain is expected, with I-70 serving as the center for the heaviest rains and additional flash flooding. After several rounds of additional showers and thunderstorms that will conclude near sunset tonight over the eastern portions of the state, the activity does not end for good. It just sinks a little bit further to the south for the time being to give the rest of the state, central and north central portions of the state, a little bit of a break until tomorrow, when a warm front does lift from southwest to northeast through the state into Saturday night. And looks as though that band is not going to be as wide as the one we're currently seeing, and should be a pretty quick hit. And then pure summer hits for everyone by Sunday afternoon as temperatures get warmer and the air gets progressively more humid each and every day, not only to end out the weekend, but then also for into next week as well. Truly miserable dew points will arrive as of Monday afternoon. Now the mid-range forecast period for the 1st of July through the 5th. The storm track will have moved well to our north for all five of the days in the mid-range forecast period, with only northern parts of the state and extreme eastern portions of the state along the Indiana border still carrying a better than 50-50 chance of seeing above normal rainfall, while central and especially western portions of the state will be consumed with more hours of sunshine, humid times, miserable at time with heat indexes about 100 degrees. This has been Freeze Notice. Meteorologist Paul Otto for the RFD Radio Network.
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2: Reminded us that this year, both Vermilion County, which is having its fair this week, and McDonough County are celebrating their 200th year. They were both made counties in January of 1826.
3: Crazy.
2: 200 years.
3: Thanks for sharing.
2: That's pretty neat. So the 200th year, probably with celebrations around the 250th year of the country. So very nice. We're going to look into this a little more. Thanks for joining us. I'm DeLoss Yonke.
3: I'm Rita Frazier. Have a great day.

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3: 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Here on Friday, June 26, 2026, curved weather today, showers and thunderstorms. Some of the storms could produce heavy rainfall, high 77. Showers and thunderstorms likely tonight, mostly cloudy, low 66, then partly sunny tomorrow, high 82. Right now it's cloudy and kind of misty out there. It's 72 degrees in Vandalia, WKRB.
0: It's night number 3 of the 40th annual Montgomery County Fair at the Montgomery County Fairgrounds in Butler. Tonight will be the tractor and truck pull. Also, free carnival rides will be going on tonight from 6 to 11 p.m. Again, that's free carnival rides tonight from 6 to 11 p.m. at the Montgomery County Fair. It is night number 3 of the 40th annual Montgomery County Fair at the Montgomery County Fairgrounds in Butler.
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Classic Hits, 107.1 WKRB with the Eagles and Heartache tonight. Coming up at 6:30 will be Todd Stapleton and local news, sports, weather, and obituary information. 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Well, that's when it's on. It's Boz Skaggs on WKRB.

Classic Hits 107.1 WKRV with the Moody Blues. 6:24 in the morning. Dan Michael in curve weather. Showers and thunderstorms today. Some of the storms could produce heavy rainfall. High 77. Showers and thunderstorms likely tonight. Low 66 and tomorrow. Partly sunny. High 82. Right now 72 in Vandalia with Neil Young on WKRV.

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Todd Stapleton is standing by. The news is next after Huey Lewis and the News on WKRB.

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0: Good morning, I'm Todd Stapleton with News Center 70 Degrees. We'll have your full weather forecast coming up. One arrest from yesterday and overnight in Fayette County. 68-year-old Choya Morrison of Brownstown was arrested on a pending charge of violation of an order of protection. Morrison was released. We again have the potential for rain and storms today, and we could see severe storms during the afternoon today. Our forecast for today calls for showers and thunderstorms. Some of the storms could see heavy rain with a high of 77. Then showers and storms likely for tonight with a low of 66. Latest weather briefing from the National Weather Service in St. Louis states that localized additional amounts of up to 2 inches of rain are possible today and tonight. Areas that observed heavy rainfall yesterday are more susceptible to additional flash flooding today. Latest maps show our area getting 0.7 to 1.5 inches of additional rain through tonight. Meanwhile, there is a threat of severe storms. The National Weather Service says thunderstorms expected to redevelop this afternoon, some of which could become severe between 12 p.m. and 6 p.m. today. They do add there is uncertainty on how much instability will become available to fuel any severe weather. The primary hazard with any severe thunderstorms today would be damaging winds and what they describe as a weak, brief tornado. As the current maps look, the greatest threat of severe storms would look to remain to our south today. Meanwhile, potentially dangerous heat and humidity is waiting to hit the area beginning on Sunday and sticking with us through this upcoming week. Well, several folks, especially in central and eastern Fayette County, spotted what looked to be a smaller funnel cloud as some rain and storms moved through the area very slowly on Thursday. Fayette County Emergency Management Agency Director Ryan Scott says that he spoke to the National Weather Service and they believe this to be what was called a land spout. The definition of a land spout is a type of weak, non-supercell tornado that forms from the ground up. Unlike traditional tornadoes that descend from organized rotating storm clouds, land spouts develop when surface wind boundaries collide and are stretched upward by a growing thunderstorm's updraft. Scott says they also believe the land spout may have caused some crop damage and ground scarring in the area of 1800 Avenue and 1915 Street. Also, Scott reports there was a sighting of a potential land spout late Thursday afternoon at Main and Peoria Streets in Vandalia. There were also some reports of sightings in the Fillmore area. The threat of rains and storms for today and tonight has led to the show scheduled for Charter's Patio today and tonight to be moved indoors. Avery Hill will perform today from 11:30 to 1. That show will now be inside at the Copper Penny. Tonight is Substance scheduled for 7 to 10 p.m. They will now be inside at the Vandalia Moose Lodge. Saturday's show is Robert Perry from 7 to 10 p.m. As of now, that show remains at Charter's Patio, but that is subject to change. Summerfest is set to kick off now in 6 days. Summerfest will be at Vandalia Lake on July 2nd through 4th with the fireworks display coming on the 2nd and a weekend full of music, entertainment, food, drinks, and tons of activities. City of Vandalia Economic Development and Tourism Director Amber Dahlbaugh praises her team for helping to get everything ready to go for the celebration.
1: My Summerfest committee has just been awesome. You know, and Scott Workman, the lake manager, he has his lake staff who are, you know, they're doing a great job out at the lake.
0: She wants everyone ready for a great time, but she does ask for patience during the weekend as they are expecting big crowds and will be offering shuttles during the weekend as well. She refers everyone to their map to help guide them and also says that there will be plenty of volunteers at the lake during Summerfest.
1: We have kind of a neon yellow highlighter shirt. 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
5: 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There will be live entertainment provided by South of 16. There will be food trucks on site and a cash bar. There will be over $17,000 in cash given away in the raffle. There will be over 20 firearms up for deck of card drawings. All proceeds go to Darren Bailey for governor, and Darren Bailey will be in attendance for the event. Tickets will go fast for this event, so contact PUP today for tickets at 618-267-0572. At 618-267-0572. At Sheldon PUP Schulte's Bailey Fest 2 and raffle coming up on Saturday, July 18th at the Fayette County Fairgrounds in Brownstown. 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
0: Most Illinois wheat escaped damage from severe storms across the state, but recent rainfall could affect crops not already harvested. Tornadoes, severe thunderstorms, wind, hail, and flooding all impacted the Midwest in recent weeks. Illinois Wheat Association President Tracy Harmon says the wheat harvest is about done in the southern third of the state, but just getting started further north.
6: I haven't seen a lot of wheat that has gone down personally, so that's very positive.
0: Harmon says that wind was not a huge factor outside of areas hit by tornadoes, but wind could delay the harvest in central Illinois.
6: Not getting that wheat harvested timely can affect the quality of it, the test weight of it. It can lead to sprouting in the head and really just poor wheat overall.
0: According to the IWA, more than 80% of the state's wheat harvest comes from the southern half of Illinois. Governor J.B. Pritzker says he has increased public education funding by almost $3 billion, but the governor is yet to accept future education dollars from a federal program. When asked about teachers' unions calling for a special legislative session to provide more public education money, Governor Pritzker says he agrees with everyone who says schools are not as well funded as they should be.
7: Indeed, every year I have increased funding for our K-12 education. It's almost $3 billion in total.
0: 31 states have opted to participate in a federal tax credit scholarship program for students in public, private, or homeschool settings. Chicago homeschool advocate Latasha Fields says Governor Pritzker and the legislature should opt in.
8: Illinois should not leave money on the table that can help children, especially families that are already carrying the weight of, you know, this educational failure and rising cost that we have in Illinois.
0: Field says the donor-based program would not hurt public school funding. The federal program is scheduled to begin on January 1st. Illinois is making efforts to curb junk fees. Governor Pritzker signed several bills that aim to protect Illinois consumers.
9: This law puts money back in people's pockets, and it establishes a basic principle that shouldn't be controversial, that consumers deserve to know what something costs when they're buying it.
0: The bills ban junk fees, increase transparency in ticket pricing, and curtail deceptive resale practices. The legislation also regulates, quote, buy now, pay later lenders. It goes into effect immediately, giving lenders until January 1st, 2028 to comply. News Center time is 6:41. 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
14: I'm Jeff Alley on the Cromwell Ag Radio Network. The Supreme Court yesterday ruled in favor of Monsanto and parent company Bayer. The ruling said that the Federal Insecticide, Fungicide, and Rodenticide Act preempts certain lawsuits brought under state tort law. In a statement, Monsanto said the decision should help significantly contain the Roundup litigation after nearly a decade of legal battles. The ruling should result in the dismissal of current warning-based claims and bar future failure-to-warn claims. The court ruled 7-2 that FIFRA trumps failure-to-warn lawsuits bringing safety claims. The court cited FIFRA's own language in supporting uniformity of pesticide labeling. FIFRA includes a preemption clause that further underscores EPA's comprehensive and exclusive authority in registering pesticides and approving labels, the majority opinion said. In a provision entitled Uniformity, FIFRA prohibits states from imposing any requirements for labeling or packaging in addition to or different from those required under the federal FIFRA law. The court noted states remain free to regulate the sale or use of any federally registered pesticide. That means a state could outright ban a pesticide within its borders. I'm Jeff Nally.
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0: 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Once again, that's funeral services for 62-year-old Christine Christie Pryor Gallo. Funeral services for 71-year-old Deborah Deb Jean Endries of Vandalia will be burial to be held at 11 o'clock today at Fairlawn Cemetery in Vandalia. Memorials. Miller Funeral Home in Vandalia is in charge of arrangements. Online memories and condolences may be shared with the family at millerfh.net. Once again, that's funeral services for 71-year-old Deborah Deb Jean Endries of Vandalia. Memorial service for 74-year-old Melvin Charles McKinney will be held at 6 p.m. this evening at Miller Funeral Home in Vandalia. Visitation will be from 4 to 6 p.m. today at the funeral home. Burial will be held at a later date. Memorials may be made to the choice of the donor. Miller Funeral Home in Vandalia is in charge of arrangements. Online memories and condolences may be shared with the family at millerfh.net. Once again, that's funeral services for 74-year-old Melvin Charles McKinney. Funeral services for 79-year-old John Henry Swain of Vandalia will be held at 11 o'clock Saturday at Bethel Baptist Church in Vandalia, with burial to follow with military rites to be given at Green Hills Cemetery in Van Buren'sburg. Visitation will be from 9 until 11 Saturday morning at the church. Memorials may be made to the choice of the donor. Miller Funeral Home in Vandalia is in charge of arrangements. Online memories and condolences may be shared with the family at millerfh.net. Once again, that's funeral services for 79-year-old John Henry Swain of Vandalia. Funeral services for 82-year-old Phyllis A. Gable of Vandalia will be held at 11 o'clock Wednesday at Holton File Funeral Home in Vandalia, with burial to follow in Fairlawn Cemetery in Vandalia. Visitation will be from 10 until 11 on Wednesday at the funeral home. Memorials may be made to Overcup Baptist Church. Online condolences may be expressed at HoltonFileFH.com. Once again, that's funeral services for 82-year-old Phyllis A. Gable of Vandalia. News Center time is 6:49. Obituary information brought to you in part this hour by Holton File Funeral Home.
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0: 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Illinois men's basketball will face off against North Carolina next year. Matchup will take place at the 2027 Nashville Hoops Showdown on January 30th. The contest will be the ninth all-time meeting between the programs and the first since 2010. Fighting Illini, of course, coming off a Final Four appearance this last season. That's a look at news and sports during this 6:30 News Center. I'm Todd Stapleton. News Center time is 6:52. We'll check weather up next.
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0: For today, showers and thunderstorms for today. We could see some heavy rainfall with a high of 77. Showers and thunderstorms are likely tonight with a low of 66. Partly sunny on Saturday, the high 82. It is 70 degrees in downtown Vandalia.
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1: Rich Anthony here with today's Daily Dose. Michael Oppenheim, MD, in his book, A Doctor's Guide to the Best Medical Care, wrote, basically, you need two things from your doctor, skill and concern. I used to tell people about both because everyone wants a nice doctor, but secretly, I didn't rate concern highly. When I get really sick, I told myself, I want the smartest doctor regardless of personality. Many patients agree with that, but they're wrong, and so was I. Dr. Oppenheim has revealed a truth about healing. We need to know that the caregiver cares. I have seen people whose lives were hanging in the balance, treated like just another body in the assembly line, and the toll that it took on them emotionally and physically. I have seen the healing of others expedited through some simple words of encouragement and hope. The Apostle Paul wrote, true knowledge puffs up, but love builds up. Or, as I once heard it said, people do not care about what you know, but they certainly want to know that you care. This is Mitch Anthony reminding you once again that life is whatever you make it. 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
0: 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Curve weather, showers and thunderstorms today. Some of the storms could produce heavy rainfall, high 77. Showers and thunderstorms likely tonight, mostly cloudy, low 66, then partly sunny tomorrow, high 82. Right now, cloudy and 72 in Vandalia at WKRV.
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We're going to talk with Delmar Mills in about 10 minutes. 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

0: Classic Hits, 107.1 WKRB, and the Beatles Get Back. Dan Michael, 7:25 in the morning here on Friday. Curve weather, showers and thunderstorms today. Some of the storms could produce heavy rainfall, high 77. Showers and thunderstorms likely tonight, mostly cloudy, low 66, then partly sunny tomorrow, high 82. Light rain in the area right now, 72 degrees in Vandalia at WKRV. It is time to get on the telly to call up Dylan Deli, Delmar Mills, at Hatch Chevrolet Vandalia. And away we go. Come on, 618-283-0381, and we will be with delightful, delicious, to sugar-free Delmar Mills of the Hills. Delmar the Thrill Mills will be right with us right exactly precisely now.
1: Good morning, Heck Chevrolet Vandalia.
0: Good morning, Delmar Mills at Heck Chevrolet Vandalia. How are you this nice, fine morning?
1: Not bad.
0: It's not nice brisky. It's kind of muggy out there, but and wet.
1: It is. I think, are we supposed to get heavy rain today, or is it going
0: to it's supposed to be a good chance for some heavy rainfall. Again, it's the weekend tradition that we have.
1: Yeah, it is. Like you work all week to get to the rainy weekend.
0: So you can take a shower naked outside.
1: Oh, man. Yeah. I don't know about that, but... well,
0: I thought you were just thinking about it there.
1: Well,
0: what'd that be like?
1: Yeah, it could be illegal. But it depends on, you know, if you got your own land, you can do whatever you want.
0: Yeah, well, I don't want to read about you doing that. You know, I don't want to find that being in our news reports.
1: Right. It's always kind of one of your fears is to, you know, if you hear your name after we get done broadcasting, if you hear your name on the radio on the police blotter, you know, that's oh, man, that's not good. But, you know, stuff happens.
0: Yeah. It does. Well, Delmar, I've got a Delmar Did You Know statement here.
1: Love it.
0: Hummingbirds. You know about hummingbirds. You've seen them, haven't you?
1: Oh, man, I know a bunch.
0: Did you know that hummingbirds are the only birds that can fly backwards?
1: Yes. We talked about this not long ago.
0: We did?
1: I did. We did, because it was one of my trivia questions, and you guessed that right.
0: Oh, I did? Oh, man. Yeah. I remember most of the ones I asked you, but I don't remember the ones you asked me.
1: Yeah, that you were correct. And I was like, oh, man, I thought I'd stump him on that. But no, not at all. And since then, I've watched other birds, and they tend to fly forwards, you know, and so it kind of it makes you a bird awareness is what it is.
0: Well, when you have those really fast flapping wings like the hummingbirds do, they have the ability to do things like that. It's, you know, hover and stuff.
1: Right. Yeah. Yeah, they're pretty amazing. Speaking of hovering, we've just got in. We could have some people hovering around after this one. We just got in a pre-owned 2017 Chevy Silverado 1500 crew cab. So nice local trade-in. If someone's in the market, man, this is going to be an affordable full-size pickup truck. What do we got priced at? $23,835. That is going to be a lower monthly payment for somebody with a full-size four-wheel drive. Now, we ran it through the shop, and we've got a list of things that we did to it. So this is going to be a great truck for a long time. So if someone is in the market, man, this would be a great time to get take advantage of some of these full-size half-ton pickup trucks we've got over here on our pre-owned lot. And then we've also got some three-quarter-ton pickup trucks out there as well. So if you're in the market for a three-quarter-ton, we'd like to invite you down. And then we also have that one-ton down there with utility bed. So good selection of those and also the full-size SUVs right now with the GMC Yukon. We have a 2021 GMC Yukon, a 2021 Chevrolet Tahoe, and then we've got like a 2024 Chevrolet Tahoe out there. Speaking of that, we've got new ones across the road, new Tahoes. So if you want to stop down and look at the High Country versus the LT, you can kind of see the difference in the wheels, the difference on the gingerbread on the outside and the inside, and then the big difference is the price. Those LT Tahoes are a lot more affordable than what people would think because they're like, oh, it's a larger SUV, and it's going to be a larger monthly payment than I'm wanting. You'd be surprised, you know, how affordable those are with interest rates that we have available right now, and then also the cash incentives as well. So please stop down and take a look. You can check these out on our website as well at VandaliaChevy.com, right here in person at 122 West Gallatin Street in beautiful downtown Vandalia, Illinois. Our phone number is 618-283-0381,
0: Delmar.
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0: Good morning, I'm Todd Stapleton with News Center 71 Degrees. We'll have your full weather forecast coming up. One arrest from yesterday and overnight in Fayette County. 68-year-old Choya Morrison of Brownstown was arrested on a pending charge of violation of an order of protection. Morrison was released. We again have the potential for rain and storms today, and we could also see severe storms during the afternoon today. Our forecast for today calls for showers and thunderstorms. Some of the storms could see heavy rainfall with a high of 77, then showers and storms likely for tonight with a low of 66. Latest weather briefing from the National Weather Service in St. Louis, it states that localized additional amounts of up to 2 inches of rain are possible today and tonight. Areas that observed heavy rainfall yesterday are more susceptible to additional flash flooding today. Latest maps show our area getting 0.7 to 1.5 inches of rain, additional rain, through tonight. Meanwhile, there is a threat of severe storms. National Weather Service says thunderstorms expected to redevelop this afternoon, some of which could become severe between 12 p.m. and 6 p.m. today. They do add there is uncertainty on how much instability will be available to fuel any severe weather. The primary hazard with any severe thunderstorms today would be damaging winds and what they describe as a weak, brief tornado. As of the current maps, the greatest threat of severe storms does look to remain just off to our south. Meanwhile, potentially dangerous heat and humidity is waiting to hit the area beginning on Sunday and sticking with us through this upcoming week. Well, several folks, especially in central and eastern Fayette County, spotted what looked to be a smaller funnel cloud as some rain and storms moved through the area very slowly on Thursday. Fayette County Emergency Management Agency Director Ryan Scott says he spoke to the National Weather Service and they believe this is what is called a land spout. The definition of a land spout is a type of weak, non-supercell tornado that forms from the ground up. Unlike traditional tornadoes that descend from organized rotating storm clouds, land spouts develop when surface wind boundaries collide and are stretched upward by a growing thunderstorm's updraft. Scott says they also believe the land spout may have caused some crop damage and ground scarring in the area of 1800 Avenue and 1915 Street. Also, Scott reports there was a sighting of a potential land spout late Thursday afternoon at Main and Peoria Streets in Vandalia. There was also some reports of sightings in the Fillmore area as well. Well, the threat of rain and storms for today and tonight has led to the shows scheduled for Charter's Patio today and tonight to be moved indoors. Avery Hill will perform today from 11:30 to 1. That show will be inside at the Copper Penny. Tonight is Substance, scheduled for 7 to 10 p.m. They will now be inside at the Vandalia Moose Lodge. Saturday's show is Robert Perry from 7 to 10 p.m. As of now, that show remains at Charter's Patio, but that is subject to change. Summerfest is set to kick off in just 6 days. Summerfest will be at Vandalia Lake on July 2nd through 4th with the fireworks display coming on the 2nd and a weekend full of music, entertainment, food, drinks, and tons of activities. City of Vandalia Economic Development Director and Tourism Director Amber Dahlbaugh praised her team for helping to get everything ready to go for the celebration.
1: My Summerfest committee has just been awesome. You know, and Scott Workman, the lake manager, he has his lake staff who are, you know, they're doing a great job out at the lake.
0: She wants everyone ready for a great time, but she does ask for patience during the weekend as they are expecting big crowds and they will be offering shuttles during the weekend. She refers everyone to their map to help guide them and also says that there will be plenty of volunteers at the lake during Summerfest.
1: We have kind of a neon yellow highlighter shirt. Those are the volunteers. So if you see someone with that colored shirt, you're going to be able to ask them any questions and they will be able to help you.
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0: Most Illinois wheat escaped damage from severe storms across the state, but recent rainfall could affect crops not already harvested. Tornadoes, severe thunderstorms, wind, hail, and flooding all impacted the Midwest in recent weeks. Illinois Wheat Association President Tracy Harmon says the wheat harvest is about done in the southern third of the state, but just getting started further north.
4: I haven't seen a lot of wheat that has gone down, personally, so that's very positive.
0: Harmon said wind was not a huge factor outside of areas that were hit by tornadoes, but rain could delay the harvest in central Illinois.
4: Not getting that wheat harvested timely can affect the quality of it, the test weight of it. It can lead to sprouting in the head and really just poor wheat overall.
0: According to the IWA, more than 80% of the state's wheat production comes from the southern half of the state. Governor J.B. Pritzker says he has increased public education funding by almost $3 billion, but the governor has yet to accept future education dollars from a federal program. When asked about teachers' unions calling for a special legislative session to provide more public education money, Governor Pritzker says he agrees with everyone who says schools are not as well funded as they should be.
5: Indeed, every year I have increased funding for our K-12 education. It's almost $3 billion in total.
0: 31 states have opted to participate in a federal tax credit scholarship program for students in public, private, or homeschool settings. Chicago Homeland Homeschool Advocate Latasha Fields said that Governor Pritzker and the legislature should opt in.
6: Illinois should not leave money on the table that can help children, especially families that are already carrying the weight of, you know, this educational failure and rising cost that we have in Illinois.
0: Fields said the donor-based program would not hurt public school funding. The federal program is scheduled to begin on January 1st. Illinois is making efforts to curb junk fees. Governor Pritzker signed several bills that aim to protect Illinois consumers.
7: This law puts money back in people's pockets, and it establishes a basic principle that shouldn't be controversial, that consumers deserve to know what something costs when they're buying it.
0: The bill bans junk fees, increase transparency in ticket pricing, and curtail deceptive retail practices. The legislation also regulates, quote, buy now, pay later lenders. It goes into effect immediately, giving lenders until January 1st, 2028 to comply. News Center time is 7:41. 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
15: I'm Jeff Daly on the Cromwell Ag Radio Network. States may have to shell out about $9 billion to cover SNAP benefits starting next year. That's when accounting for payment error rates issued Wednesday for fiscal 25, the Center on Budget and Policy Priorities says. Almost half of the states may owe $100 million or more, the Nonpartisan Research and Policy Institute says in an analysis released yesterday. The One Big Beautiful Bill Act shifted more of the administrative costs to run the SNAP program to the states and also required them to pay a portion of SNAP benefits for the first time. Starting October 1st, 2027, that portion will be between 5 and 15% of benefits, depending on the error rate for fiscal year 25 or 26. The error rate is a measure of over and under payments in the SNAP that are largely reflective of the unintentional mistakes, often by program administrators. If states can't fully cover these huge new costs by raising taxes or cutting other services, they'll need to further restrict access to SNAP or potentially end the program entirely. A new executive order signed yesterday by President Trump seeks to promote precision ag techniques and expedite approval of new pesticide active ingredients. I'm Jeff Daly on the Cromwell Ag Radio Network.
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0: Celebration of life service for 62-year-old Christine Christie Pryor Gallo will be held at 10 o'clock Friday today at Geese King Funeral Home in Brownstown, with burial to follow in Pilcher Cemetery in rural Brownstown. 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Once again, that's funeral services for 62-year-old Christine Christie Pryor Gallo. Funeral services for 71-year-old Deborah Deb Jean Endries of Vandalia will be burial to be held at 11 o'clock today at Fairlawn Cemetery in Vandalia. Miller Funeral Home in Vandalia is in charge of arrangements. Online memories and condolences may be shared with the family at millerfh.net. Once again, that's funeral services for 71-year-old Deborah Deb Jean Endries of Vandalia. Memorial service for 74-year-old Melvin Charles McKinney will be at 6 p.m. this evening at Miller Funeral Home in Vandalia. Visitation will be from 4 to 6 p.m. at the funeral home. A burial will be held at a later date. Memorials may be made to the choice of the donor. Miller Funeral Home in Vandalia is in charge of arrangements. Online memories and condolences may be shared with the family at millerfh.net. Once again, that's funeral services for 74-year-old Melvin Charles McKinney. Funeral services for 79-year-old John Henry Swain of Vandalia will be held at 11 o'clock Saturday at Bethel Baptist Church in Vandalia, with burial to follow, with military rites to be given at Green Hills Cemetery in Van Buren'sburg. Visitation will be from 9 until 11 on Saturday at the church. Memorials may be made to the choice of the donor. Miller Funeral Home in Vandalia is in charge of arrangements. Online memories and condolences may be shared with the family at millerfh.net. Once again, that's funeral services for 79-year-old John Henry Swain of Vandalia. Funeral services for 82-year-old Phyllis A. Gable of Vandalia will be held at 11 o'clock Wednesday at Holton File Funeral Home in Vandalia, with burial to follow in Fairlawn Cemetery in Vandalia. Visitation will be from 10 until 11 on Wednesday at Holton File Funeral Home in Vandalia. Memorials may be made to Overcup Baptist Church. Online condolences may be expressed at holtonfilefh.com. Once again, that's funeral services for 82-year-old Phyllis A. Gable of Vandalia. News Center time is 7:49. Obituary information brought to you in part this hour by Holton File Funeral Home.
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0: In sports, our fifth annual I-70 Sports Best Of is coming your way in just 2 weeks, with 4 weeks of celebrating the best of I-70 sports teams and athletes from the 2025-26 school year. 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We'll have our Fall Best Of on July 10th, Winter Best Of July 17th, Spring Best Of July 24th, and we'll wrap up with the overall Best Of on July 31st. 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College basketball. Illinois men's basketball will face off against North Carolina next season. The matchup will take place at the 2027 Nashville Hoops Showdown on January 30th. Contest will be the ninth all-time meeting between the programs and the first since 2010. The Fighting Illini coming off a Final Four appearance this past season. That's a look at news and sports during this 7:30 News Center. I'm Todd Stapleton. News Center time is 7:52. We'll check weather up next.
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0: For today, showers and thunderstorms. We could see heavy rainfall at times. We'll see a high of 77. Showers and thunderstorms are likely tonight with a low of 66. For tomorrow, Saturday, partly sunny, a high 82. It is 71 degrees in downtown Vandalia. It's night number 3 of the 40th annual Montgomery County Fair at the Montgomery County Fairgrounds in Butler. Tonight will be the tractor and truck pull. Also, free carnival rides will be going on tonight from 6 to 11 p.m. Again, that's free carnival rides tonight from 6 to 11 p.m. at the Montgomery County Fair. It is night number 3 of the 40th annual Montgomery County Fair at the Montgomery County Fairgrounds in Butler.
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Showers and thunderstorms today. Some of the storms could produce heavy rainfall, high 77. Showers and thunderstorms likely tonight, mostly cloudy, low 66, then partly sunny on Saturday, high 82. 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
7: 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Showers and thunderstorms today. Some of the storms could produce heavy rainfall, high 77. Showers and thunderstorms likely tonight, mostly cloudy, low 66. Then partly sunny and warmer tomorrow, high 82. 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
11: 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Here's Pat Benatar.

0: That is Cheap Trick. Hey, it's Marty. So when it comes to family vacation, would you prefer a 3-hour flight with your kids or a 6 or more hour car trip with your kids? 42% of parents would be for the shorter airplane trip. A third would tough out the car ride. And the rest, about 1 in 4 parents said, I don't want to do any trip at all.
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0: 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So what's mom's definition of a good day? Get everything crossed off the to-do list. 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That's a good day. It's a mom's good day right there.
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1: 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Showers and thunderstorms today. Some of the storms could produce heavy rainfall, high 77. Showers and thunderstorms likely tonight, low 66, then partly sunny tomorrow, high 82. 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

0: 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Showers and thunderstorms today. Some of the storms could produce heavy rainfall, high 77. Showers and thunderstorms likely tonight, mostly cloudy, low 66, then partly sunny on Saturday, high 82. 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
0: This is severe weather season. Severe thunderstorms and tornadoes can develop rapidly. 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

0: Runaway Train and Soul Asylum wrapping up a set. It's Mackenzie Will. Toy Story 5 stayed at the top of the box office this weekend, competing against Supergirl. That's only got 59% Rotten Tomatoes, though. That's pretty low. Also out, Jackass, Best and Last. Fifth and final film, farewell to the franchise with new stunts and a greatest hits compilation. Rated R should be rated P for painful. 86% Rotten Tomatoes.
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1: 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Showers and thunderstorms today. Some of the storms could produce heavy rainfall, high 77. Showers and thunderstorms likely tonight, mostly cloudy, low 66. Then partly sunny and warmer tomorrow, high 82. 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

0: Jake Gallis band with Centerfold on this finally Friday. So phase one of the MLB All-Star voting is finished, naming two automatic starters, second base Ernie Clement of the Blue Jays and designated hitter Shohei Ohtani, Dodgers, while the other finalists for each position await phase two voting that starts on June 29th. 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
5: I'm Dale Michael. Here's weather on WKRV, brought to you by McCarty's Autobody in Vandalia. Showers and thunderstorms today. Some of the storms could produce heavy rainfall, high 77. Showers and thunderstorms likely tonight, low 66, then partly sunny tomorrow, high 82. 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

0: REO with Keep On Loving You and Heartbreaker, the Stones today, 2005. Tickets for a forthcoming Stones gig at the Hollywood Bowl were set to become the most expensive in rock and roll history. Fans would have to pay about $230 for a seat. That's about $2.60 a minute to watch the Stones. Worth every penny. Yesterday, the Rolling Stones released their new single, Jealous Lover, alongside a music video. Jealous Lover features Steve Winwood. It's the latest to be unveiled from their forthcoming album, Foreign Tongues, which is due July 10th. Jealous Lover comes with another track called Divine Intervention, which is one of two tracks from the album to feature The Cure's frontman, Robert Smith.
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0: 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It's a superstition. Some people avoid the news on Fridays, according to an old tale. 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
1: I'm Dale Michael. 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Showers and thunderstorms today. Some of the storms could produce heavy rainfall, high 77. Showers and thunderstorms likely tonight, mostly cloudy, low 66, then partly sunny on Saturday, high 82. 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

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Yeah, that's also when they made the best music. 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
1: I'm Dan Weichel with weather on WKRV, brought to you by McCarty's Autobody in Vandalia. Showers and thunderstorms today. Some of the storms could produce heavy rainfall, high 77. Showers and thunderstorms likely tonight, mostly cloudy, low 66. Then partly sunny and warmer tomorrow, high 82. 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

0: Elton John and Don't Let the Sun Go Down on Me on this Friday. It's Mackenzie. The first full moon of the summer will peak on the 29th. It's called the Strawberry Moon. It will not be red. Its name reflecting the strawberry picking season.
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I am your Philly neighborhood radio guy, Dan Michael, and my prime directive is to entertain you by playing the songs they don't want you to hear. 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

0: Prosecutes for Lunch at WKRV, wrapping up a set with Rush and 2112 from 1976. Before that, Leonard Skinner, Don't Ask Me No Questions. I'm Dan Michael. I'm just full of questions. I just don't have enough answers. The forecast, I do have the answer for that. This afternoon, showers and possibly a thunderstorm, high 77. Showers, maybe a thunderstorm tonight, low 66. Then partly sunny and warmer tomorrow, high 82. Right now, it is 74 in Vandalia. Classic Hits for Lunch at WKRB.
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0: Classic Hits for Launch at WKRV, wrapping up a set with the Allman Brothers Band at Crazy Love. Before that, some early John Mellencamp, a little night dancing, and we start things out with Queen and 39. I'm Dan Michael. This is Classic Hits for Launch. We got more of the songs they don't want you to hear coming up. Curb weather, showers, possibly a thunderstorm this afternoon, high 77. Showers, maybe a thunderstorm tonight, low 66, and partly sunny and warmer tomorrow, high 82. We've got a little light rain in the area. It's 74 at Vandalia. 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

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Hey, a Midnight Rendezvous. Before that, we heard from the Doors and Moonlight Drive, and we started things out with the Cars. And I'm not the one. I am the one. I am Dan Michael, and I'm here to play the songs they don't want you to hear. We got one more today. Doucette, Mama Let Him Play. 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
1: Some of the storms could produce heavy rainfall, high 77. Showers and thunderstorms likely tonight, mostly cloudy, low 66. Then partly sunny and warmer tomorrow, high 82. 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
1: 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This afternoon, showers and possibly a thunderstorm, high 77. Showers, maybe a thunderstorm tonight, low 66, then partly sunny tomorrow, high 82. 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

0: Bob Seger against the wind on a Friday. What a bummer, but he probably saw it coming. The Mets' disappointing season. Carlos Mendoza, the manager, let go today after a 34-47 start that left the team in last place in the NL East. They promoted former Padres manager Andy Green as interim manager. Mendoza, in the final year of his original three-year contract, the Mets declined to exercise the team option for 2027.
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0: Depeche Mode with Policy of Truth on a Friday in theaters today. Supergirl, just 59% Rotten Tomatoes, though. And you have Jackass, Best and Last, fifth and final film, serving as a farewell to the franchise with new stunts and a greatest hits compilation. Rated R, should be rated P for painful, 86% in Rotten Tomatoes. That's Mackenzie. I'm out. Have a great weekend.
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3: Mark your calendar for Sheldon Pup Schulte's Bailey Fest 2 and raffle coming up on Saturday, July 18th from 3 to 7 p.m. at the Fayette County Fairgrounds in Brownstown. There will be live entertainment provided by South of 16. There will be food trucks on site and a cash bar. There will be over $17,000 in cash given away in the raffle. There will be over 20 firearms up for deck of card drawings. All proceeds go to Darren Bailey for governor, and Darren Bailey will be in attendance for the event. Tickets will go fast for this event, so contact PUP today for tickets at 618-267-0572. That's 618-267-0572. At Sheldon PUP Schulte's Bailey Fest 2 and raffle coming up on Saturday, July 18th at the Fayette County Fairgrounds in Brownstown. 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
1: 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Showers, possibly a thunderstorm this afternoon, high 77. Tonight, showers, possibly a thunderstorm, low 66. Then partly sunny on Saturday, high 82. 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

Rainbow is Stone Cold, Dan here. And in a few minutes, we'll hear a song from an artist who had an unusual favorite food. I'm going to tell you about that in a few minutes. Right now, it's Grand Funk, and we're an American band.

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2: Dan here. Hope you're having a great Friday so far, and right now we at Pat Benatar, we belong.

0: The Pretenders were back on the chain gang. And in a move billed as transparency, King Charles of England detailed that he's paid $40 million in taxes since taking the throne a few years back. His critics weren't happy at all about that revelation, though, because they say he didn't detail his income or his net worth, so really nothing was accomplished. If I was the king, I wouldn't even have gotten into that. I would have said, look, I'm the king. I'm not releasing my taxes. If you don't like it, vote me out at the next election. Oh, that's right, you can't, because I'm the king. So pipe down. Yeah, I would have been a terrible king.
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0: The Black Rose, where she talks to angels. And you know, we all have a stupid hour. I mean, some of us have had stupid years or decades, but you know, there's actually an hour in the day when you're at your least smart, according to researchers. They said between 2 and 3 in the afternoon, because of natural biorhythms, our brain hits a lull. Yeah, I always wonder though, when they say between 2 and 3 in the afternoon, do they mean like, what, 7 hours after you've woken up or something? Because some of us, if left to our own devices, will wake up at noon. You know, so I don't know if that quite works the same way. But they say between 2 and 3 in the afternoon is when you're at your dumbest.
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3: 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There will be over 20 firearms up for deck of card drawings. All proceeds go to Darren Bailey for governor, and Darren Bailey will be in attendance for the event. 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
1: 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This afternoon, showers and possibly a thunderstorm, high 77. Showers, maybe a thunderstorm tonight, low 66. Then partly sunny and warmer on Saturday, high 82. 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

0: Katrina and the Waves with Walking on Sunshine. And the final episodes of The Bear, the FX and Hulu show, are out. And it's got a 97% this season from the critics on Rotten Tomatoes, so pretty good reviews. Although I feel like that show has lost its luster a bit, because that was a big deal 3 or 4 years ago. And it seems like that show has really lost a lot of its buzz. I never got into it because I worked in kitchens at one point, and that show triggers me. It honestly does. Like, just the way it looks and sounds, I'm like, ugh. 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
11: 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This afternoon, showers and possibly a thunderstorm, high 77. Showers, maybe a thunderstorm tonight, low 66, then partly sunny tomorrow, high 82. 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
2: Daryl Hall revealed recently that he had a kidney transplant a few weeks back. He said he's already starting to feel better. Wow, that's a big life event. Right now, let's hear from Hall & Oates with Maneater.

0: Paul Simon, and you can call me Al. At one point, Paul Simon was half of Simon and Garfunkel, and Art Garfunkel recently talked about where that relationship stands. So Simon and Garfunkel broke up in 1970, 56 years ago, and they have actually reunited a few times. 1981, they had a big concert. They had joint performances for a while. Last one of those was in 2010. And I guess they've sort of been estranged since then, but according to Garfunkel, they had a meeting last year. He said, we had a dinner. It was very lovely. There were tears. There were hugs. I don't know if it'll lead to anything. I don't think so much about him as I think about what's ahead of me. I'm feeling very positive now. So at least those guys seem like they're on good terms.
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8: 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It's almost here. The 95th Annual Fayette County Fair is set for July 9th through 14th at the Fayette County Fairgrounds in Brownstown. 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For more information, check out their website, fayettecofair.org, or find them on Facebook. 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

0: ELO with Living Thing. And in the World Cup yesterday, the U.S. lost to Turkey 3-2. I'm not sure we could read too much into that, though, because it was an exhibition game. The U.S. had already won the group before the game began, and Turkey had already been eliminated before the game began. So it had no stakes. And that's my biggest gripe about the World Cup so far, is several of these group stage games, you know, these last group stage games have not really meant anything, which is a bit of a letdown when you had the intensity of the early games compared to these exhibition games. So I don't love that part of it, but I'm expecting the knockout round to be incredible.
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1: 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Showers, possibly a thunderstorm this afternoon, high 77. Tonight, showers, possibly a thunderstorm, low 66. Then partly sunny on Saturday, high 82. 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

0: R.E.M. and Losing My Religion. And the new movie Supergirl is out in theaters this weekend. The estimates for the box office on that movie are actually down to about $40 million for the opening weekend. I think part of that is they've just done too many superhero movies. You know, back in the day, a Batman or a Superman would be an event. You'd be like, ooh, Spider-Man, something different. Now the thing that feels different is something that's not a superhero movie. So I don't know. They may have overdone it a bit. 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
12: 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Tonight, showers, possibly a thunderstorm, low 66. Then partly sunny on Saturday, high 82. 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
0: Hey, it's Dan. Happy Friday. Hope you're doing well. And right now we have Heart with What About Love.

0: Elton John, and I guess that's why they call it the blues. There was that Elton John movie a few years back, Rocket Man, and the guy who played Elton, Taron Egerton, says he and Elton John have a special connection. He said they saw each other not that long ago and had a grand old time at lunch. I can believe it. And Taron Egerton, he said he actually lived with Elton John for a bit to learn about him and his mannerisms. That would be so weird. You had an actor following you around? I would not like that at all. I'm just sitting at the kitchen table eating some Cheerios, and there's some guy sitting there with notes watching me. I would hate that.
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0: fix with Lady. And I saw where the biggest beauty blunder the average person makes is popping their zits and making it worse. That's a problem I've never really had. I remembered hearing when I was a kid, never touch a zit, never pop a zit, leave it alone. And it stuck in my head. 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And there's some areas of life where I'm not so disciplined. Diet and exercise, for instance. But when it comes to zits, man, I'm like a monk and an ultra marathoner combined. Nothing but discipline. Total self-control.
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0: I'm Todd Stapleton with News Center. We again have the potential for rain and storms today, and we could see severe storms during the afternoon today. Our forecast for today calls for showers and thunderstorms. Some of the storms could see heavy rainfall with a high of 77. Then showers and storms likely for tonight with a low of 66. In the latest weather briefing from the National Weather Service in St. Louis, it states localized additional amounts of up to 2 inches of rain are possible today and tonight. Areas that observed heavy rainfall yesterday more susceptible to additional flash flooding today. Latest map shows our area getting 0.7 to 1.5 inches of additional rain through tonight. Meanwhile, there is a threat of severe storms. The National Weather Service says that thunderstorms expected to redevelop this afternoon, some of which could be severe. They do add there is uncertainty on how much instability will become available to fuel any severe weather. The primary hazard would be damaging winds and weak brief tornadoes, according to the National Weather Service. As of the current maps, the greatest threat of severe weather does look to remain just to our south. Meanwhile, potentially dangerous heat and humidity is waiting to hit the area beginning on Sunday and sticking with us through this upcoming week. Well, several folks, especially in central and eastern Fayette County, spotted what looked to be a smaller funnel cloud as some rain and storms moved through the area very slowly on Thursday. Fayette County Emergency Management Agency Director Ryan Scott says he spoke to the National Weather Service and they believe this to be what is called a land spout. The definition of a land spout is a type of weak, non-supercell tornado that forms from the ground up. Unlike traditional tornadoes that descend from organized rotating storm clouds, land spouts develop when surface wind boundaries collide and are stretched upward by growing thunderstorms updraft. Scott says they also believe the land spout may have caused some crop damage and ground scarring in the area of 1800 Avenue and 1915 Street. Also, Scott reports there was a sighting of potential land spout late Thursday afternoon at Main and Peoria Streets in Vandalia. There are also some reports of sightings in the Fillmore area. Well, the threat of rain and storms for today and tonight has led to the shows scheduled for Charter's Patio today and tonight to be moved indoors. Avery Hill will perform today from 11:30 to 1. That will be inside at the Copper Penny in downtown Vandalia. Tonight is Substance, scheduled for 7 to 10 p.m. That will now be inside at the Vandalia Moose Lodge. Saturday's show, Robert Perry, from 7 to 10 p.m. As of now, that show remains at Charter's Patio, but that is subject to change with any weather changes. Summerfest is set to kick off now in just 6 days. Summerfest will be at Vandalia Lake on July 2nd through 4th with a fireworks display coming on Thursday, July 2nd, and a weekend full of music, entertainment, food, drinks, and tons of activities. City of Vandalia Economic Development Director and Tourism Director Amber Dahlbaugh praises her team for helping to get everything ready to go for the celebration.
1: My Summerfest committee has just been awesome. And so, you know, and Scott Workman, the lake manager, he has his lake staff who are, you know, they're doing a great job out at the lake.
0: She says she wants everyone ready for a great time, but she does ask for patience during the weekend as they are expecting big crowds and will be offering shuttles during the weekend. She refers everyone to their map to help guide them. And also, she says there will be plenty of volunteers at the lake during Summerfest.
1: We have kind of a neon yellow highlighter shirt. Those are the volunteers. So if you see someone with that colored shirt, you're going to be able to ask them any questions and they will be able to help you.
0: We will hear more from Dahlbaugh coming up on Monday during News Center. Most Illinois wheat escaped damage from severe storms across the state, but recent rainfall could affect crops not already harvested. Tornadoes, severe thunderstorms, wind, hail, and flooding all impacted the Midwest in recent weeks. Illinois Wheat Association President Tracy Harmon says that the wheat harvest is about done in the southern third of the state, but just getting started further north.
2: I haven't seen a lot of wheat that has gone down, personally, so that's very-
0: Harmon said wind was not a huge factor outside of areas hit by tornadoes, but rain could delay the harvest in central Illinois.
2: Not getting that wheat harvested timely can affect the quality of it, the test weight of it. It can lead to sprouting in the head and really just poor 4 weeks.
0: According to the IWA, more than 80% of the state's wheat harvest production comes from the southern half of Illinois. Governor J.B. Pritzker says he has increased public education funding by almost $3 billion, but the governor has yet to accept future education dollars from a federal program. When asked about teachers' unions calling for a special legislative session to provide more public education money, Governor Pritzker said he agrees with everyone who says schools are not as well funded as they should be.
3: Indeed, every year I have increased funding for our K-12 education. It's almost $3 billion in total.
0: 31 states have opted to participate in a federal tax credit scholarship program for students in public, private, or homeschool settings. Chicago homeschool advocate Latasha Fields says that Governor Pritzker and the legislature should opt in.
2: Not getting that wheat harvested timely can affect the quality of it, the test weight of it. It can lead to sprouting in the head and really just poor wheat.
0: Fields says the donor-based program would not hurt public school funding. The federal program is scheduled to begin on January 1st. State of Illinois is making efforts to curb junk fees. Governor Pritzker signed several bills that aim to protect Illinois consumers.
4: This law puts money back in people's pockets, and it establishes a basic principle that shouldn't be controversial, that consumers deserve to know what something costs when they're buying it.
0: The bills ban junk fees, increase transparency in ticket pricing, and curtail deceptive resale practices. The legislation also requires buy now, pay later lenders. It goes into effect immediately, giving lenders until January 1st of 2028. To comply. We'll check obituary information up next. 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
0: Funeral services for 79-year-old John Henry Swain of Vandalia will be held at 11 o'clock Saturday at Bethel Baptist Church in Vandalia, with burial to follow, with military rites to be given at Green Hill Cemetery in Van Buren'sburg. Visitation will be from 9 until 11 on Saturday. 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Once again, that's funeral services for 79-year-old John Henry Swain of Vandalia. Funeral services for 82-year-old Phyllis A. Gable of Vandalia will be held at 11 o'clock Wednesday at Holton File Funeral Home in Vandalia, with burial to follow in Fairlawn Cemetery in Vandalia. Visitation will be from 10 until 11 on Wednesday at the funeral home. Memorials may be made to Overcup Baptist Church. Online condolences may be expressed at HoltonFileFH.com. Once again, that's funeral services for 82-year-old Phyllis A. Gable of Vandalia. We'll check sports up next.
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0: 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We will release our Best Of for the fall on July 10th, the winter best of on July 17th, spring best of on July 24th, and we'll wrap up everything with our overall best of on July 31st. 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College basketball. Illinois men's basketball will face off against North Carolina next season. The match will take place at the 2027 Nashville Hoops Showdown. It'll be on January 30th. Contest will be the ninth all-time meeting between the programs and the first since 2010. Fighting Illini will play both North Carolina and Duke this coming season. Fighting Illini coming off a Final Four appearance this past season. That's a look at news and sports. We'll check weather up next. Stumbaugh's Heating and Air in Vandalia would like to invite everyone out to Vandalia Summerfest going on July 2nd through 4th at Vandalia Lake. There'll be 3 days of activities. 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
0: 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Weather for today, showers and thunderstorms. We could see heavy rainfall with a high of 77. Showers and thunderstorms for tonight with a low of 66. For tomorrow, Saturday, partly sunny, the high 82.
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0: Hard, all I want to do is make love to you. And that's a band that supposedly has a biopic in the works, although this has been in the works for at least 6 or 7 years when we first heard about the movie. And then we heard something of an update about a year ago, I believe it was, that they were thinking about moving into casting. But as of now, I think that was the last we heard about it. So will we ever see this Heart movie? Maybe. But it's been, I don't know, close to a decade in the making. Long wait for that one.
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2: 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Mark your calendar for Sheldon Pup Schulte's Bailey Fest 2 and raffle coming up on Saturday, July 18th from 3 to 7 p.m. at the Fayette County Fairgrounds in Brownstown. There will be live entertainment provided by South of 16. There will be food trucks on site and a cash bar. There will be over $17,000 in cash given away in the raffle. There will be over 20 firearms up for deck of card drawings. All proceeds go to Darren Bailey for governor, and Darren Bailey will be in attendance for the event. Tickets will go fast for this event, so contact PUP today for tickets at 618-267-0572. That's 618-267-0572. At Sheldon PUP Schulte's Bailey Fest 2 and raffle coming up on Saturday, July 18th at the Fayette County Fairgrounds in Brownstown. This ad paid for by Sheldon PUP Schulte.
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1: 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For tonight, showers and thunderstorms are likely tonight. We'll see a low of 66. For tomorrow, Saturday, partly sunny, a high 82. 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
6: 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For tonight, showers and thunderstorms are likely tonight. We'll see a low of 66. For tomorrow, Saturday, partly sunny, a high 82. 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
7: 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There will be over 20 firearms up for deck of card drawings. All proceeds go to Darren Bailey for governor, and Darren Bailey will be in attendance for the event. Tickets will go fast for this event, so contact PUP today for tickets at 618-267-0572. That's 618-267-0572. 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

0: REO Speedwagon and Can't Fight This Feeling. And we now know that the U.S. men are going to play Bosnia and Herzegovina next in the World Cup. This is going to happen on Wednesday, July 1st, this upcoming Wednesday. And the U.S. is actually going to be big favorites in this game. So in the world FIFA rankings, we're 15 currently, and Bosnia and Herzegovina is 62. So we're actually going to be pretty big favorites in that one. We might actually move on. Could be fun.
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0: Hootie and the Blowfish and Only Want to Be With You. And tomorrow's National Ice Cream Cake Day. When I was a kid, we always had ice cream cake for my birthday because we had it at my grandfather's house, and that's what he bought. He liked the ice cream cake. And I remember one year I kind of had a mini freak out. I was probably seven or so. It's like, I don't want a normal cake. Why do we always have ice cream cake? And so the next year he got me a normal cake. I took one bite and I was like, I was wrong. I apologize, good sir. Clearly I should have deferred to your superior wisdom and judgment. Mea culpa. Please resume the ice cream cake.
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